we've got to send it out to the memory of a great blues singer, harmonica player, the late, great George Smith.

to

will not harm you. 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Build relations within your society merely to survive and equally to prosper. Step back to step forward. Hold tight or let go. 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
1: KUNM's fall fundraiser is on the way. It's been another year of media consolidation and shrinking newsrooms. 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
1: KUNM's fall fundraiser is on the way. It's been another year of media consolidation and shrinking newsrooms. 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

0: This is Morning Edition from NPR News. I'm Michelle Martin.
1: Enemy Martinez. Two more people have died in Pennsylvania's measles outbreak. There have been four measles-related deaths there. Here's Sydney Roach from member station WPSU in State College.
2: The State Department of Health says both people who died were not vaccinated against measles. The deaths include a 40-year-old woman with an active infection and an 18-year-old who had a rare neurological complication from measles. So far this year, there are 731 measles cases reported throughout Pennsylvania, making it one of the biggest outbreaks in the U.S., and the numbers are still going up. Dr. Deborah Bogan is Pennsylvania's health secretary. Speaking at a press conference on Friday, she said they're continuing to host vaccine clinics in churches, community centers, and homes.
3: The Department of Health and its many partners are acting with urgency, and we are acting with care.
2: Dr. Stanley Martin is the director of infectious diseases at Geisinger. It's a health system with hospitals and clinics throughout Pennsylvania. Martin says many vulnerable people used to be protected by herd immunity.
4: And now we see, with the vaccination rates dropping, chinks in the armor are occurring, and people who are susceptible are, of course, suffering the consequences.
2: Martin says Geisinger is working with the state health department to provide vaccine clinics. Still, he says vaccine misinformation is a major hurdle. This week,

0: All right, that's the Waterboys from the 1985 album This Is the Sea. The track name was Don't Bang the Drum. And we preceded that with Lou Reed off of the, well, it was kind of a concept album from him, his third solo album called Berlin, where he talked about a family's or sang and, you know, did all of his music was about a couple's struggle with abuse and a drug addiction. And it was from 1973. And the track name was The Kids. And I actually had intended to cut that off before the children were crying in that, but things got a little busy in here, so sorry about that. But the point taken, right? And the reason why I put those two together was because the Waterboys actually, I don't know if you caught it, but they named their group after a line in the song The Kids, where they talk about the Waterboys. So yeah, hope you enjoyed those couple of songs. Well, it's Afternoon Freeform. I'm Mike Varenka, and it is our fall fundraiser. So happy to have you along here. I've got Norina in the station, as well as Jessica hiding in the background. And yeah, thank you so much for tuning in today. And Norina, really appreciate having you along here.
1: Well, I love it because I always love listening to your show. And
0: thank you. Likewise.
1: I just want to point out to our listeners that what you just heard, those two songs, are you going to hear those on any other station? I don't think so.
0: Crying Babies included.
1: 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But if you can give more and pay it forward, we'd love you for that. But please, just give whatever you can. Yep. Go to your phone if you want to do it that way. And we have all the information online, but the phone